0: ang tinig ng ating republika.
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1: When you're gone,
0: it may be all just a dream.
1: I just don't wanna be lonely.
0: But one day,
1: I'd rather be loved.
0: She'll come along.
1: Needed, depending,
0: and when she does,
1: to give a love I can't
0: I would fill her with all my joy.

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0: 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The Time Machine.
1: Party on, dude.
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0: I told you about Chubby the other day. But it wasn't about the notes.
1: Yeah, that's what it was. It was the notes.
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0: Why the heck did it go now?
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0: Yeah.
3: It's okay, man. We had one man would stand up to anything.

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